para hindi na maulit, so that this will not happen again. First, the DPWH will immediately submit to me a list of all flood control projects from every region that were started or completed in the last 3 years. Second, the Regional Project Monitoring Committee shall examine that list of projects and give a report on those that have been failures, those that were not finished, and those that are alleged to be ghost projects. And third, we will publish this list. Isa sa publiko natin ang listahang ito. Kaya ang publiko na saksi sa mga proyektong ito ay malayang suriin ang listahan at magbahagi ng kanilang nalalaman para makatulong sa ating imbestigasyon. At the same time, there will be an audit and performance review regarding these projects to check, to make sure, and to know how your money was spent. Sa mga susunod na buwan, makakasuhan ang lahat ng mga lalabas na may sala mula sa imbestigasyon, pati na ang mga kasabwat na kontratista sa buong bansa. 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Kailangang may managot sa naging matinding pinsala at katiwalian. Therefore, for the 2026 national budget, I will return any proposed general appropriations bill that is not fully aligned with the national expenditure program.

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1: 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Yung Santone Coffee Mix, may moringa na may quercetin, tumutulong sa circulation. 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
1: 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Audio ba yung katropang John Ray?
0: Okay.
1: Aranaga, pasaka na siya.
0: And the President of the Republic of the Philippines ba ang taga Iloilo? Oh, si Congressman Jamjam Baronda.
1: Sugata siya. Sugata.
0: Oh. And ginsumalang sa sang
1: nakapula sino to? Hindi ko kilala kung sino tong congressman.
0: Standing ovation pag sugalaw sa kay President Bongbong Marcos. Da si congressman Jamjam Baronda lang kita. Was congressman Joang doy kita.
1: Why? Basi ko na lipdan na siya katropan Jocel.
0: Okay, he will be sitting up there with the Senate President and the Speaker of the House, Speaker Buji D. And Senate President Sherwin Gatsalian. Okay. So, it turn over ta dugay-dugay siguro sa pagbukas gid sa joint session. Yes. Okay. The President is between the Speaker of the House and the Senate President.
1: Okay. So, ma-start na siguro katropan Jocel.
0: Okay. Gato. Oh. Ang gavel din. Ara.
1: Ara. Mm. Ang gavel. Basi madula.
0: Basi kung pati gavel dula, Pablao.
2: Uh-huh. On the part of the Senate, the joint session is called to order.
3: On the part of the House of Representatives, the joint session is called to order. Please rise for the singing of the Philippine National Anthem to be led by the Philippine Charity Sweepstakes Chorale.

Ladies and gentlemen, honorable members of the 20th Congress of the Philippines, ang Pangulo ng Republika ng Pilipinas, Kagalang-galang Ferdinand R. Marcos Jr.

We are respectful and we are dignified. We are Filipinos and we do not yield. Just recently, we celebrated the 10th anniversary of the final and binding 2016 Arbitral Award, which stands as a definite benchmark for the interpretation and application of the UNCLOS. This is not a claim that we advance alone, nor is it one that we will abandon. Your government will do all that is necessary to continue upholding this award, utilizing every peaceful and legal means available to the Republic against any attempt, foreign or domestic, to undermine this achievement. We give honor to our armed forces, the Coast Guard, even our fisher folk, who all continue to patrol and plow our seas in the face of great risk. To them, we owe collective gratitude and appreciation, for it is they who give life to the letter and spirit of the Arbitral Award. 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